all the same song. Sometimes I guess I feel that way about this endless Groundhog Day. 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
1: I think I hate myself again.

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I was admonished and told to go back inside. From the living room window, I stand and watch the white sheet go over the family car, and I close my eyes. 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

0: money.
1: 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And you can win it all and still lose everything.